0: My heart is beating, I can feel the recipe. I wonder if my day is coming. Blame it on the entropy. My blood is pumping. Radio Esca.
1: Yeah. It's been a ride. I guess I had to go to that place to get to this one. Now some of you might still be in that place. If you're trying to get out, just follow me. I can